0: 288 Aoi, and all it means is?
1: Too late. You've missed it.
0: Too late, you missed it.
2: Too late, you missed it.
0: Yeah. Who have you heard use this?
2: Man, I can't remember the last time I heard it.
0: Yeah.
2: We've so, we've progressed well.
0: Yeah.
1: Right,
2: in terms of Te Reo Māori.
1: Yeah.
2: But
1: yeah.
2: These are one of the, hey, these are one of the dimes of the 90s and 80s.
0: Quinn, I think even before then, it's one I hear from a particular generation.
2: Oh, yeah.
0: No ngā paipakeke.
2: Mm-hmm.
0: So, Quinn, te teo nā me tinurango nei a Timoti.
2: Aye, aye, aye. Mā te reo Māori.

0: the white.
1: Keeping it real to New Zealand.
2: Finally, live.
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0: You are Himafa.
5: 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This is Knees of Fury. 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
7: Nau mai whakatau mai ki a taringa, nā te wānanga o Aotearoa, ki runga i te reo irirangi o Tainui.
8: Katoa o mātou nannies, we didn't grow up with our grandfathers because, and if any of my cousins are listening, they'll attest to this, all of our grandfathers, they all died in the 80s and early 90s.
9: Ai.
8: So ka taka te wā, ko mātou kaumātua, ko nā kuia.
9: Ai.
8: And it was the Black Powers. But we called them the Black Power because they were always in black.
10: Oh.
8: They were all widows. And the Black Power, their breath smelled like two things. It was either kanga wai, rarangkorn, and toroi. And it was mai. Nā, moana koe a te mai, Erica?
10: No.
8: So mai, kia tūhoi he whakamara.
10: Oh, okay, yeah.
8: Yeah, so any kind that you've made to ferment.
10: Yeah.
8: You did it on purpose.
9: You did it on purpose.
8: It's a bit different than your cheese that's been in there for a few months. And you know what? You just cut off those moldy bits.
9: Yep.
10: Those dry ones, yep.
8: You know what? We had to do an assignment on moldy things, and I thought our teachers meant M-A-O-R-I, like moldy.
9: Yeah.
8: They meant moldy. And you know, did you used to do those things when you do a big presentation on a cartridge? Yeah, those science forms. And you get the stencil thing out and do your
9: little. Do a title half the size, so you only do a little bit of writing.
10: Yes! Yeah. I know those ones.
8: You had a big thing in the middle.
9: Big bombing.
8: I did this whole thing on Ngā Huatanga Māori, but it was Māori. M-O-U-L-D-Y.
10: Love it.
8: Take me back where I started.
10: Something about true stories, I reminded.
8: So the Black Power, I'd hear them use these words. And now I know they were ki waha, ki angarane, ki rehu, and I'd give it a go, just like you. And it wasn't until I gave it a go and got a growling, because I said it wrong, that I would know. And I know when I could engage in a conversation and when I just had to shut my mouth and listen.
10: Mm.
8: And then I was even lucky to be still there. And he te kōrau tēnei kōrau just the other week, actually. E tai wā, e kōrau nana, nā nannies. And you know, and wana mata I te pōuri, the little house. And they're still smoking inside then. And you think they're asleep. And then he had one nanny kari I mōmi paipa. And next minute you see the little orange specs, and you know they're puffing.
10: Yeah.
8: On their. Yeah. It was only Park Drive and Pocket Edition back then. And you know, okay, te hotonu nā kuia. And we ka kōrō rātou. And it was nā reo erua. Me te, wouldn't call it pigeon, but just the mix up was beautiful.
9: Yeah, yeah, yeah.
8: Hey, you know, it's a mix up of te reo Māori and English and the loan words and everything. And oh, e rongo rā, okay, e harakuia te rai te tāne. I knew it wasn't her. Oh, no, she been, no, hapu ano. Ano. And then those ones, they'll be like, hey, la anyo kore. Because one of my ears is deaf in this world. And then I have to lie, because they're talking about, like, you know, ngā pūre mū, ngā moe mō,
9: all those sort of things.
8: Ai, ko lo tuku I o katoera.
9: Yeah.
8: So you remind me of that. You got to give it a go, e te whānau.
9: Give it a go. Tika.
8: But did you die now?
9: Yeah.
8: Did you get whakamā, yeah?
9: Yeah.
8: Did you get mamā, yeah?
9: Yeah.
8: Yeah, so what?
9: So what?
8: Move on.
9: Move on.

0: whakaringa, he mea tuku nā te wānanga o Aotearoa, ā, nā te māngai pāho me irirangi te motu I tautoko. 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
2: Raupatu, he whenua, he wai, he tangata. Raupatu, the land, the water, the people.
3: In 1989, the Crown and Waikato entered into direct negotiations. Waikato pursued compensation on the basis of their long-established principles of land for land. First, as land was taken, land must be returned. Second, the money is the acknowledgement by the Crown of their crime. In 1993, Nationals Minister of Justice, Douglas Graham, became the Minister of Office of Treaty Settlements, and as a goodwill gesture, the Crown vested the Hopu Hopu military base in Port Tetau Te Whirowhiro for the benefit of Waikato.
2: Kia tupu, kia hua, kia puawai. 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
1: Rahupatu, he whenua, he wai, he tangata. Raupatu, the land, the water, the people.
2: Tumate Mahuta was the third son of King Mahuta. On several occasions, he represented his eldest brother, King Te Rata. When King Te Rata died in 1933, his nephew Koroki became the fifth Māori king, and Tumate was one of his nephew's close advisors and guardian. Around that time, Tumate was the leader of a rangatahi group founded by Pei Te Hurenui Jones, which sought to negotiate a settlement compensation promised for the Waikato confiscation claim following the Sim Commission report, which was released in 1926.
1: Kia tupu, kia hua, kia puawai. To grow, to prosper, to flourish.

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0: What do you think they, okay, I like what you're doing. Εα κι ο φκάρο τη τικαγωτήρα, κιουά, Ερικα. 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
2: Like, take your time?
0: Yeah, you're warm.
2: Warm, okay.
0: Has something to do with time.
1: Yeah.
2: Oh, you took your time?
0: Nearly. So it's part of a negative connotation with this one.
2: Oh, okay.
0: Yeah.
2: Like, you took too long.
0: Yeah, no, like, you're like, sort of like you're late.
1: You're late. Yeah.
0: You're the one that's making things long.
3: But he whenua, he wai, he tangata, Raupatu, the land, the water, the people.
4: The Buia was always thinking about the future of her people, saying, if I dream, I dream alone. If we all dream together, we can succeed. She changed her mind about education. Ken Koriki wanted his adopted son, Robert Te Kotahi Mahuta, to be a mechanic, but Te Buia intervened and sent him to Mount Albert Grammar School in Auckland. Later, he became the principal negotiator for Waikato's continuing claims against the Crown regarding their land confiscation to its settlement 20 years ago.
3: Kia tupu, kia hua, kia puawai. To grow, to prosper, to flourish.

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0: After 25 years, the big one is here. 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
0: This is not your normal fight night. This is Knees of Fury. After 25 years, the big one is here. The 100th event. Knees of Fury 100 features their best ever fight card as New Zealand takes on the world. Don't miss these epic bouts worthy of this landmark night. Catch Muay Thai kickboxing at its brutal best. Knees of Fury 100 this Saturday at the YMCA. 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More than just a fight night.
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7: Ai rei te iwi, Tainui Live Weather. 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
1: 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Ora te tatai mai whaiki nei ka te karere haere ake nei. A new childhood immunisation campaign has been launched by Health New Zealand. The Story to Tell campaign focuses on tamariki and their futures, encouraging parents and whānau to keep vaccinations up to date. Health NZ says immunisation helps protect tamariki from serious illnesses that can be prevented. The campaign highlights the many experiences and milestones ahead for tamariki and the importance of keeping them healthy as they grow, learn and build their futures. Health NZ is also working to improve vaccination rates and reach whānau whose tamariki may have missed some of their vaccinations. Whānau are being encouraged to check if their tamariki are up to date and contact their healthcare provider or local immunisation service if they need more information. Koeira tēnā, he mi peke tēnei ahi ahi maari e.
2: Tomo mai, whakawhaiti mai, ki te waharoa.
3: Te waharoa, with him.
4: Kupu whakarite, rite, rite, kia rite mai, hei.
5: He manawa titi.
1: Determined to the end like a titi.
5: Kia ora, yeah. So this is similarly that likens you to the titi, bird who flies all the way to Russia to do its business and then fly back. But yeah, it's about somebody being determined to finish the task at hand. Contrast to Haurore Rangitahi, which is right out of puff too early. So this person is determined to the end.
6: And just like when you're eating a titi, because as soon as you hear the word manawa titi, it takes a lot of determination to eat that titi, yeah, to get around it, to get through the bone. All that sort of stuff.
1: Is it also a mission to cook titi? Like, is it a long process?
5: I think you just boil it. They boil it up like a boiler.
1: Yeah.
6: But that also takes a lot of manawa titi determination, the level of the water. Mm. When are you going to put the titi in the pot?
5: Mm-hmm. Well, when I think about the koronehana tent and then the titi tent that's there and the amount of hours that they spent in there cooking those titi for everybody out in the at the bar. So yeah, he manawa titi tērā kāhui.
1: And just the thought that the titi travels to Russia.
7: Well, don't travel, flies to Russia.
1: Anā ka hoki mai.
6: Katahi ka haere ki raro I te ia papatuānaku ki reira ka kapo, ki reira ka kai I te manawa titi.
4: Jai te mai, hei!
2: Huakina mai rā te tatau o te waharoa.
3: Te waharoa, with him.
8: This is not your normal fight night. This is Knees of Fury. 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Catch Muay Thai kickboxing at its brutal best. 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More than just a fight night.
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1: Mm-hmm.
0: So things with the instances, like as if serves you right.
1: Yep. 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
0: Good job. 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
1: Enge, we grew up with enge.
0: Enge,
1: yep. And I've come to learn ekwe. Ekwe, ekwe.
0: Yeah, I never heard enge until I came to these regions.
1: Yes. So, And then you felt really lucky.
0: Yeah, and I was like, enge, enge.

0: Right, right there, me te waiata never seeded. E tānu I tēnei mai o Waikato Tainui, te whakakitanga o Waikato Incorporated Elections. Now, the following marae will be holding their hui a marae to elect their te whakakitanga representative, for the 2026 to 2029 term of office. So, the marae election date is Sunday, the 10th of Oketopa, which is... not this Sunday, the following Sunday. Okarea marae, you're up for your hui a marae for Te Whakakitenga o Waikato Incorporated Elections. 10 a.m. Okarea marae, which is 158 Jameson Road, Wairinga in Te Kauwhata. Ka pai, FYI, tēnā marae, okarea marae. You're up for the hui a marae. 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Right, Black Street up next with No Diggity. 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Me tāna waiata whakamihi rā. 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
1: 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Te Rata is the third king. True or false? Te Rata is the third king. True or false? False. Mahuta is the third king.
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3: This is not your normal fight night. 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
1: Yeah.
0: Te ro, e tika hoko.
2: Oh, geez. Okay. So, we're going to have a conversation about te ro. But that's okay. We talk about whakaru first.
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1: Yeah.
0: And I used this initially in a waiata that I composed he rangi ko takotoke ana ko tinga te ngārara. And some of you might sing that waiata and not know nāku tērā waiata.
2: Oh, he rawe. He rawe e te iwi.
1: I think we've talked about it before.
0: We have.
1: On Taringa.
0: Yeah, yeah. That's right. It's been on Taringa.
1: We dissected it a little.
0: Mm-hmm. And pakuru ana te tero o te tī kaukau was in there. In the context of being absolutely, you know, you've overdone it.
2: Yeah, yes.
0: In terms of eating.
1: Oh, I know that feeling well.
0: Yeah. You know, when you think, oh, I'm just going to have one more, and you do, and then one turns into 10.
1: Yeah.
0: Anā koera, you're absolutely, hea te kupu pake?
1: Bloated.
0: Be bloated.
2: Yes, Spite bloated. Yep.
0: You are, anā, bloated. Ko tinga te ngārara, koera tērā, engari, ko pakaru te tero, you're just had it.
2: Yes. Yeah.
0: Oh, you know, you've done yourself in really because, because of you've eaten too much, you've done yourself in.
2: Yeah, and you know, when you're talking about pakaru ana te tero, I'm thinking to myself, oh, you're almost on exploding point.
0: Yes.
2: You know?
0: Yeah.
2: And that's the imagery that I get from our kiwaha.
0: Yeah.
2: Yeah, good boy.
3: Kuhu mai, rarau mai, ki te waharoa. Te waharoa, with Hems.

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0: All righty, Amber Holly, right there. Yeah, cue the stream. Stream effects right there. Amber Holly, anyway, me tēnā wai atā. Tōku reo. Right, te tātai mai whai ki nei, ko te karere e haere ake nei. The Waitangi Tribunal says the government's changes to Māori health services breached several Te Tiriti o Waitangi principles. The findings are in a new report about the disestablishment of Te Aka Whai Ora, the Māori Health Authority. The tribunal found there was not enough consultation with Māori and no clear replacement plan was put in place quickly enough. Māori health advocate Lady Tureti Moxon says the findings are important for whānau, Māori health providers and communities. The tribunal has recommended the government consider bringing back a standalone Māori health authority with strong Māori involvement in decision making. It also says future decisions about Māori health should be based on good evidence and proper consultation with Māori. Moxon says the focus now needs to be on improving hauora Māori and making sure whānau and te ao Māori have a real voice in the health system. Koia, koia rā, koia rā tēnā. E mi peke tēnei, ahi ahi Māori.
1: Tihei ki te whaiao.
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3: 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Hei!
4: 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A person who accomplishes work of a chief.
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4: 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Yeah, yeah. 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
2: This is not your normal fight night. 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
0: 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I tuku tīwhiri au. I reka.
2: Okay.
0: You're like, where? I didn't even feel the presence of a tīwhiri.
2: Yeah, I needed to try and backtrack. What did you say before you actually said kei tō ihu?
0: Aye.
2: That one when you referred to your own nose.
0: Yes. Koina.
1: Tō ihu rānei.
0: Yeah. Kia huri ki te kiwa kei tōku ihu tōku.
1: Aye. We shall turn to our kiwaha.
0: Yeah. And it's
1: right as it is at.
2: Which is right there on your nose.
0: Yep.
2: Right there in front of your nose.
0: Koina hoki.
1: Aye.
0: Koina te tika ngō te kei tō ihu, ne? And I suppose ko te, ko te pūtake o te kiwaha nei, ko te whakamahi ngō te ihu.
1: Aye.
0: Me ona rā weke weke tanga, engari, ko te kei tō ihu. Exactly what you said. Right there in front of you.
2: Right in front of you like your nose.

0: with a thug like me. I reported on this quarter coming up. I did announce it a few weeks ago. Wait. There is an update. The 2026 Oceania Rugby Sevens Cup in Rotorua. Well, it's been cancelled. The tournament was due to take place 31st of October and the 1st of November. But Oceania Rugby says it could not secure enough funding to run the event. Oh, ka aroha. The competition was also meant to provide a qualification pathway for Oceania men's and women's teams to the World Rugby Sevens 3 competition. Oceania Rugby says it is now working with World Rugby to make sure players still have a fair pathway to qualify. The organisation has apologised to teams, fans, ticket holders and the Rotorua community. It is also it also thanks Rotorua NZ and local partners for their work preparing for the tournament, and says it hopes Rotorua can host the event in 2027. Anyway, long story short, yep, ko aukati tera whakataetae sevens Rotorua meant to be end of this week, but that's a negative. Absolutely, well, not the end of this week, sorry, end of October month. Get your facts right here. Oh well, yep, Anastasia anyway, coming up next, Meta Waiata, not that kind of girl. Biki te ora mira hita whai mire Anastasia. Meta Waiata mehe pua waikwe, spawned breezy after that with Oh My Goodness, and then Salmonella Dub with Love Your Ways. Kino ngai te reo Tainui, Tainui Live.
1: Eupoko pakaru, meka? Waikato Tainui have a reo planned named Tikanga Ora Reo Ora. True or false? Waikato Tainui have a reo planned named Tikanga Ora Reo Ora. True or false? True. Waikato Tainui do have a reo plan named Tikanga Ora Reo Ora.
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0: Te waharoa ki te taiao.
1: Te waharoa with him.
2: This is not your normal fight night. This is Knees of Fury. 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Don't miss these epic bouts worthy of this landmark night. Catch Muay Thai kickboxing at its brutal best. Knees of Fury 100 this Saturday at the YMCA. 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More than just a fight night.
3: Tainui Live and endeavours to adhere to the guidelines set out by the Broadcasting Standards Authority. However, if you believe that we have breached the codes of broadcasting practice and would like to make a formal complaint, please call us now on 07 824 5650 or email us at info@tainuilive.co.nz. All complaints must be lodged in writing, outlining the details, and sent to Tainui Live, PO Box 648 Hamilton, within 20 working days of the incident.

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0: Mai te rākai whauwhau tēnā me te waiata tārore. E whai ake nei ko te karere. The Salvation Army is calling on political parties to explain how they will help people facing hardship. Ahead of the 2026 general election, it says key issues include food insecurity, housing, the cost of living, poverty, welfare, tax, addiction, and helping people return to the community after prison. The organisation wants these issues looked at through Poipoia Te Kākano, a Māori well-being approach focused on giving people the foundation they need to thrive, including mana, dignity, housing and opportunities. The Salvation Army says our whānau are still under pressure as incomes struggle to keep up with the cost of essentials. It is asking parties to set out clear plans for housing, welfare, healthcare, education and support for people dealing with addiction. With voting taking place on 7th of November, a key date there, 7th of November, the Salvation Army says voters need to know how political policies will make a real difference for people in whānau experiencing hardship. Koe rā tēnā, he mi peke tēnei, ahiahi Māori.
1: Waharoa ki te ao mārama.
2: Te Waharoa with him.
3: Kupu whakarite, rite, rite, kia rite mai. Hey.
4: Te manawa piharo.
0: A fortified person.
5: I hear this and I think of my mum.
6: Yeah. Mm, my mum too.
4: Yeah, just strong, comfortable in their own skin, knows who they are and their self-worth.
0: The matriarch.
5: The matriarch.
0: Yes.
4: Yeah.
1: Te waharoa ki te rangi, te waharoa ki te whenua.
2: Te waharoa with him.
7: This is not your normal fight night. This is Knees of Fury. 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More than just a fight night.
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0: Every episode we usually start off with a kiwaha o te wiki. But sometimes with our iwi o te wiki guests, they change it up with a kianga. So he kiwaha ki anga rānei. Do you have any of those to share with us?
1: I guess one of the big ones is whanake whakamua.
2: Whanake whakamua.
1: Develop forward, eh?
0: That's mean.
1: Developments, eh? Whether it's real development, personal developments, iwi development.
2: Whanake whakamua.
1: Whanake whakamua.
2: Whanake whakamua.
0: Yeah.

0: right, Naya, there me tēnā waiata, slow burn. Yes, I'm going to be that hōha and announce this, well, every day if I can. And it is in regards to enrolling to vote in the general election. Okay, enrolment deadline is at midnight, Sunday the 25th of October, which is not too far away, actually. It is how many Sundays? One, two, three, four. Four Sundays away. So anyway, 26 days left to enroll for the general election. That's 3 weeks and 5 days. Voting starts Monday, 26th of October. New Zealand General Election Day is Saturday, 7th of November. The Electoral Commission says you must be enrolled by the 25th of Oketopa, October, not too far away. You can't enroll or update your details once voting starts. Yeah, that's the new rule that this government thought they'd just sneak that through. If you enroll by Sunday, 4th of October, which is, I believe, the Sunday. It is the Sunday. You'll also receive an easy vote card. Those of us, yes, those of us that haven't enrolled, easy vote card makes it easier to enroll. So you just take that card when easy to vote, not enroll. Easy vote card when it is time to vote, then you just take that card to a voting booth close to you. And then boom, easy peasy, easy peasy. Anyway, more to the point, be that hōha, like me, in your whānau, making everyone who aren't enrolled, yes, we do have those people in the whānau, you know, the ones that, nah, I don't vote, cuz, oh, come on, don't do it for yourself then, do it for your tamariki. But yeah, anyway, be that hōha, like I am in my whānau, to get people enrolled. And then after the enrolment, get them to the voting booth. Because it's a biggie this year. Big, big one to vote. All right, Lunas up next. I've got five on it. Ruia apira hama, whaimiri I tēnā waiata me tana waiata rangi mokopuna. A bit of shefu after that with Random. He mi peke tēnei ahiahi mārie.
1: Upoko pakaru, meka, teka rānei. It was Te Kōti that built the house Te Tokonga Nui ānoho. True or false? It was Te Kōti that built the house Te Tokonga Nui ānoho. True or false? True, Te Kōti did build Te Tokonga Nui ānoho.
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4: Whakaroa mai, kua tai mai aha kari ha kina kina.
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4: Ha kina kina, e whakakaha I te whānau I te iwi katoa.
7: If you lost the bet, you'd have to do a dare. Had to walk down Jasmine Street in a bloody netball dress. I had to walk down there in a hula skirt, something else. It was, we had a blast, man.
4: E hara I te toa takitahi, engari, e toa takitini.
7: Bro, JD had a black book, and I tell you, it was a legendary book, bro. They had all the phone numbers.
4: Whakarongo mai, hākari hā kina kina, every Saturday morning from 8 till 10, with JD and Namu, and you'll find it by searching Hākari with two A's on

0: Shafu, right there, mate. 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But taku whakapai, I'm pretty sure I had my own kiri roa. I need to check that. Anyway, ki te whakamohi atu I kia kaita. 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

0: Okay, I need the kiwa. 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
1: Kiwa.
0: And just to put a spin on things, I'm gonna ask Erica. I'm just gonna say, Ida, and see what she says back.
1: Dot.
0: No.
1: That's Ida Kati, right?
0: No. Ida's, no. Ida's also speckled. So oh, Ida, Ida.
1: Yeah, like core Ida Ida in core the Ida, Ida. Bottomly pots covered in spots. Harry McCleary book that's translated.
2: Yeah, Koina te kupu, eh?
1: Yeah.
2: Core Ida Ida.
0: And tetehi on the tani whana na te wako tainui arahi mai. Ko tō neinga, ko paneira
2: 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Paneira ira.
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0: 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Paneira ira, he, ah, he Pacific Ahara Dolphin.
2: Yeah, marama.
0: Oh. Ana kuira te tante te o nga tani whana, ana te wako tainui
2: ira. Ai, ai.
0: Yeah.
1: Hey, that's so cool.
0: Yeah, okay. Puheri ira.
2: Ira, ana tokai.
0: Ah, it could be. So ira is like, yeah, look in front of you. Kei whiata mena, ira. Kei mui ako.
2: Ah.
0: Ira.
3: Hui hui a mai ki te waharoa. Te waharoa with Hims.

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Me te wai ata, favourite weather. Yes, my favourite weather is Raumati, summer. 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
2: That's how we roll.
0: 95.4.
3: Pere ui hongi, dem e tēnā wai a tā, iarere aio. Alright, e whaeke nei ku te karere haereake nei. And the Silver Ferns have named their squads for the 2026 Consolation Cup against Australia. The team will also play a three-match series against the Net Blacks NZ's men's team. Oh, yeah, that's a good one. As they prepare for next year's Netball World Cup. Most of the squad that won Commonwealth Games gold in Glasgow has been retained. The Pius Albi, Rickett, Peta Toyava and Paris Mason have been added to the Consolation Cup squad. Head coach Dame Noli Ngatauroa says the matches will help test combinations and give other players a chance to develop ahead of the World Cup. Laura Barmer could make her Silver Ferns debut in November alongside returning players Aaliyah Dunn and Taylor Early. The Silver Ferns begin the Consolation Cup against the Australian Diamonds at Spark Arena in Tāmaki Makaurau Sunday 18th of next month of October. Koe rā tēnā, he mi pika tēnei, ai ai marie.
4: Te Waharoa ki te ao Mārama.
5: Te Waharoa with him.
6: Kupu whakarite, rite, rite, kia rite mai, hei.
7: He taniwha hiku roa koe.
3: You are like a leader with many warriors.
8: I love that because my nephew's name Te Taniwha Hiku Roa, koe ra tana ingoa Wanganui.
9: This one's more towards somebody who's really experienced at something, so they've gone through the trials and tribulations of life and they've got to a point where Te Taniwha Hiku Roa ia inai ni. So
3: tēnā ia koe.
9: Well, yeah, kidney.
8: I was about to say tēnā koe.
3: Ko rō koe e hāpai ana I tēnei kaupapa te reo irirangi o Tainui. Ni reira, ko koe ke tēnā?
8: Pera hoki for my nephew, you know, someone who isn't quite there yet, but he gets to grow and become that.
9: Yeah.
8: Tika?
6: Jai te mai.
4: Hui hui a mai ki te waharoa.
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0: Time we love.
12: Time for a throwback.

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0: E hara koia te rā i te tino pātai he anau ki te whakautu. Nā, ko rongo koutou ko te koia, and I think we've spoken
2: we
0: about...
2: We have spoken about koia as an emphasis word before.
0: Yeah, we've used it for maybe, I think, oh, I don't know, whatever episode it would have been, but, you know, you can say koia.
1: Koia hoki.
0: Like, yo!
1: Yeah, that's it.
0: Koia. Yeah. Koia, koia. Was like, yeah, okay, sure. Koia, koia. Yeah,
2: yeah.
0: Sure. Mm. When you think of it, be like, yo, right on, but yeah. And then you've got koia poo.
1: Mm.
0: And if anyone, wow, I don't know which parts of the neighborhood of Tainui uses the re, but I know.
1: Koia re?
0: Yeah.
1: Oh, yeah.
0: You can say koia re.

0: Dan Walker, right there, Mentana Waiata, a kainga. All right, in the previous hour, I did mention Shefu is having his national tour. Well, yes. And yes, he is coming to Kirikiriroa, performing at the, that brand new, redid BNZ Theatre. Here in the Sibidi on Victoria Street, tickets are on sale at Ticketmaster. I wish we were giving some away, but we're poor hara here at the Tainui Live. But ticketmaster.co.nz is the website where you can purchase your ticket to Shefu and the Crates. 25 years of Navigator. Oh, Navigator. Yeah, that was a good... album. Anyway, tickets, the cheapest tickets that I can see is about $62, and it goes up to about 102 tara schmagaroos. If you're a fan of Shefu and the Crates, well, then kaita kore, you will be there. So he is here in Kirikiriroa, as I mentioned, October 18th. Kicks off at 8 p.m. It is his final... where he's starting off in Wellington and then Tāmaki, then Rotorua, Katahika, Oti, ki konei, ki Kirikiriroa. Alright, Nisian Mystic up next. Me te waiata sun goes down. Mai moa whai muri in Nisian Mystic. Me te rātou waiata tanumia. Deej after that with Be With You. He mi pihe tēnei. Ahi ahi maari. Upoko
1: pakaru. Meka. Whāwhiao is the pā that is mentioned in the song E Pā Tō Hau. True or false? Whāwhiao is the pā that is mentioned in the song E Pā Tō Hau. True or false? False. It is Te Wano who is mentioned in the song E Pā Tō Hau. He is an uncle to Rangiamoa who composed the waiata.
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2: This is not your normal fight night. 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
3: Kangana time. 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
5: Te wiki o te reo Māori, e tautoko kaha nei i te kaupapa a te reo o Tainui.
6: I love how cheeky and funny and naughty and clever and witty and extraordinarily deep te reo Māori is. I think within every word is a world. What would a bilingual Aotearoa look like? Me haro rawa atu. Words would just flow from our mouths that are completely connected to where we live. I think that would make us a much better society. Yeah, I think our hearts would be more open.
5: Tainui Live.
7: But he whenua, he wai, he tangata, Raupatu, the land, the water, the people.
8: Ko te whakaritinga a te komihana o Sim, kia utua a Waikato e 3,000 pauna i a tau. 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
7: Kia tupu, kia hua, kia puawai. 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
3: 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That's a doozy. That's a bit of a word. That's a bit of a tongue twister.
1: Yeah, I untrust myself to say that. That's probably, untrustworthy person. We all know those people in our lives. And then, koia, hoi, ko honu ki nuke.
2: So, ki te tiro ki te ki ngā kupu hoi, hoi a te waka, te ko honu ki nuke. 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
1: Yeah, there you go. Staring in the wrong direction, taking you to some place you don't want to go, round and round in circles.
2: Doing his or her own thing.
1: Yep, yep.
2: There's no I in team.
1: There you go.
2: Kia ora.
3: Kia ora.
0: Jai to mai. Hey. Rau patu. He whenua, he wai, he tangata. Rau patu, the land, the water, the people.
4: Pai Te Huri Nui Jones was one of the principal stalwarts for the Kingitanga. He was an advisor to Te Puia, King Koroki, and Te Ariki Nui Dame Te Atai Rangitahu. Following the recommendation of the Sim Commission, Pai Te Huri Nui played a major role in the negotiations and helped in the preparation of the Waikato Maniapoto Claims Settlement Act 1946. He was King Koroki's representative and inaugural chairman of the Tainui Māori Trust Board.
0: Kia tupu, kia hua, kia puawai. To grow, to prosper, to flourish.
5: No mai ki te waharoa, with Hems.
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Ko wara e pa mamai. Ko wara e pa mamai. Then you say I'm wrong. But what if I'm right? Te ahata wiki ai. Yeah.

0: Mainui.
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2: Rahupatu. He whenua, he wai, he tangata. Raupatu, the land, the water, the people.
3: In 1926, a royal commission was appointed called the Sim Commission, chaired by Supreme Court Judge William Sim, to consider the confiscations under the New Zealand Settlement Act 1863. The Sim Commission's findings and recommendations was that the compensation be granted pursuant to the Waikato Maniapoto Māori Claims Settlement Act Trust Fund for an annual payment be given to the Tainui Board Trust Fund and the Tainui Māori Trust Board to administer those funds for the benefit of Māori in the Waikato whose lands had been confiscated.
2: Kia tupu, kia hua, kia puawai, to grow, to prosper, to flourish.

0: Ko tā tātou kiwaha I tēnei wiki e hoa mā?
1: Tai e ana.
0: Tai e ana.
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0: Tai e.
1: Tai e ana.
0: Tai e ana.
1: Or would we drag the... Tai e ana.
0: Tai e ana. I think just tai e ana.
1: Tai e ana.
0: T-A-I-E-A. Tai e.
1: Tai e.
0: Tai e.
1: Does it mean flash, eh?
0: Yeah. It means when someone is looking well. So e hoa mā, ko te tikanga o tēnei, ko te hanga o tētahi tangata, te papai o te hanga o tētahi tangata. 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I would use it when someone is dapper, or really, you know, really in formal dress.
1: Yeah.
0: Yeah, kia tai e ana tō te hanga o te tangata.
1: Right. What about that pretty well-known catchy song from Ngā Tūmanako?
0: Yes.
1: Tae, te tū.
0: Te tū. Ai.
1: Yeah, that's a cool waiata.
0: That's a cool waiata, yes. And to my understanding of that waiata, just using that as a focus point, is talking about the stance of our wahine.
1: Yeah.
0: And the way they carry themselves. So not so much just about their clothing, the way they clothe themselves, but how they carry themselves.
1: Yeah, how they carry themselves.
0: Yeah, yeah.
1: And because that was a poi too, eh?
0: Yeah, yeah.
1: So it was all about basically celebrating women.
0: Yeah, absolutely. Yeah.

0: He whenua, he wai, he tangata. Raupatu, the land, the water, the people.
1: Nō te tau kotahi mano i warau waru te kau mārima, ka tuhia e te Taraipunara o Waitangi ki tāneri Puata mō Manukau, Waiwaru. 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
2: Kiwa. 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
4: Nā ko nā. 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
3: Nā ko nā.
4: And hea te tikanga.
3: Nā ko nā i pēnei ai au. It's because of that I'm like this.
4: Okay.
2: Yeah.
4: And you guys are looking at me.
2: Yeah, you need a few more.
3: Well, that's quite a, yeah, it's quite a big one.
2: I rongo au. Kāre a pita i pai ki a paora. Nā ko nā i whakatau ai au kia kaua a paora e pōwhiritia ki te hui. But long that one.
4: Oh, so somebody didn't like pita and it was because of that he wasn't given a welcome to the hui. He wasn't invited to
3: wasn't
4: the
3: invited. Yep.
2: Anna. We all do that sometimes.
3: We all do that. Well, we try and
2: play. Having your barbie.
3: Yeah.
2: And you know, you got one text, you got one messenger group over here and another one over there.
3: No, you've got about, if you've got four friends, you've got three messenger groups.
2: Yeah.
3: Because there's one of those friends, they're not in that group. Yeah, you got another message because they're all in there, but the other friend's not in there. One for Paul, one for Peter.
4: And that's how you get yourself in trouble.
3: Nā ko nā i pēnei.
2: Yeah.
4: I pēnei ai. 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
2: 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Someone could be talking about something and saying, wow, such and such is going on, but this has happened and therein lies the problem. Therein lies the problem. So, and I said, well, ai, kei kona e raru raru ana.
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4: Therein lies the problem. So I've got the marae sorted.
2: Yeah.
4: We don't have any chefs.
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2: Raupatu, he whenua, he wai, he tangata. Raupatu, the land, the water, the people.
3: In February 1938, Tūmati agreed to an annual offer of £5,000 by the government with the provision for further negotiations. However, 2 months later, Tūmati died. Negotiations were postponed till 1946, where Te Puia agreed to Prime Minister Peter Fraser's offer of £5,000 in perpetuity. In time, Tūmati's hope for negotiations to resume between Waikato and the Crown came to fruition to complete their Raupatu settlement in 95.
2: Kia tupu, kia hua, kia puawai. To grow, to prosper, to flourish.

0: another cue of how they came up.
1: Yes.
0: Pretty cool. Mauakenei.
1: Mauakenei.
0: Mauakenei.
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0: Ah, Mauakenei.
1: Ah, Mauakenei.
2: Yeah. Mauakenei.
0: Yeah.
2: Like mowers and caught catch.
1: To be, and tenei, wa mau e whakamarama.
0: Well, ko te tikanga o te kupu, o te kōrero, o te kianga, te kiwaha, Mauakenei, forever and a day.
1: Yeah.
0: Forever
1: and continued, infinity and beyond. Mauakenei.
2: Mauakenei. Yeah. So okay.

0: Patu, he whenua, he wai, he tangata. Raupatu, the land, the water, the people.
1: Despite widespread suffering and distress upon the people of Waikato to the north and south of the Mangatawhiri River as a result of Waikato land wars, which resulted in loss of life, resources and confiscations of their lands, the Kingitanga has continued to sustain the people. Its leaders have petitioned the Crown for justice and for the return of land since 1865 through to the settlement of Waikato Tainui Raupatu claim 20 years ago.
0: Kia tupu, kia hua, kia puawai. To grow, to prosper, to flourish.
2: Tainui, te reo.

0: is another phrase we can use in the mornings when it's time to get the kids up and off to kura. Hop in the car, we're off. Kuhuna te motoka, me haere tātou. Hop in the car, we're off. Kuhuna te motoka, me haere tātou.
1: He reo kōrero, he reo ora. A spoken language is a living language.

0: He whenua, he wai, he tangata. Raupatu, the land, the water, the people.
1: According to the Court of Appeal, the Sim Commission's report had failed to convey the crippling impact of Raupatu on the welfare, economy and potential development of Tainui. It said that the annual monetary payments made by the government were well below present-day money values and called for a more real and constructive form of compensation if the treaty was to be honoured.
0: Kia tupu, kia hua, kia puawai. To grow, to prosper, to flourish.
2: Kiwaha. 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
2: 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He noho, he whakarongo.
3: Okay, so don't go there being a know-it-all.
2: Mm-hmm.
3: Your job is to sit and listen.
2: Yep. All you have to do.
3: Yeah. All you have to do.
2: Yeah.
3: Oh, right.
2: Yeah. Ko tahi no te mahi. Hoi anō tāu he. Ne?
4: Yo, hoi anō tāu he.
2: So, kei te horopaki me te wairua, o te kōrero, te tikanga, o te hoi anō i reira. Because, you know, ki te whakapāke i te hoi anō, however.
4: Yes.
2: 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Verb,
4: ne? Verb.
2: So this is the action that you need to do. This is what you need to do. Muri mai, ne?
3: Wait, so you could still change that up and could I change it to tāku?
2: Yep.
3: He yep. Anō tāku.
2: Yep.
3: He anō e tāku he pātai ngā pātai.
2: Kāpai.
4: Yeah.
2: Yep.
4: O hei whakautu i tāna. 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
2: Mm.
4: So all I have to do is just this.
3: Mm.

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0: Kia tupu, kia hua, kia puawai. 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
1: It's not that tupu.
0: E kupu anō te tupu.
1: Yeah, yeah, yeah.
2: Mm, not tupu, right. Road.
1: E mana te mana,
0: yeah,
1: te tupu, right. Te tupu.
0: E mana te mana, he tupu, te tupu.
1: Mm.
0: Yeah. See, someone might have more mana in terms of, well, te tuakana.
1: Yeah.
0: Te tera mana tera. Ākwa nei whiaheariki, tera mana tera. Engari, nui ake te tupu o tera.
2: Right, yeah, yeah, yeah, yeah.
1: Ah, yeah.
2: Yeah, yeah.
0: Hey.
2: Yeah.
1: Yeah, yeah, yeah.
0: It's like some of those, you know. These days, shoddy diners back in the day. Hey, hey, they were pretty
1: gross. Engari, nui tō rātou tupu.
0: Oh, man, because you could only get... You go there for that taste.
1: You go there for that taste.
0: You know?
1: Yeah, that grill hasn't been cleaned in generations.
0: That's because of the flavour.
1: Koe na te tupu.
0: That's right. That's right. Yeah. And, koe ra te rā kupu.
1: Yeah.

0: Raupatu, he whenua, he wai, he tangata. Raupatu, the land, the water, the people.
1: Around 1890, King Tawhiao established the Kingitanga's first parliament, Ko Te Kauhanga Nui at Maunga Kawa near Cambridge. It had a council of 12 tribal delegates called the Te Kaumarua. They advised King Tawhiao on policy and communicated his messages to the iwi. The Kauhanga Nui remains in existence today and is the modern Waikato Tainui tribal government, which came as a result of the Waikato Tainui Raupatu settlement 20 years ago.
0: Kia tupu, kia hua, kia puawai. To grow, to prosper, to flourish.

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1: Here's another phrase we can use in the mornings when it's time to get the kids up and off to kura. Make your bed, whakatika I tō moenga kua. 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
2: He reo kōrero, he reo ora. A spoken language is a living language.

0: rāt, he whenua, he wai, he tangata. Raupatu, the land, the water, the people.
1: In 1912, King Mahuta died, and his eldest son, Te Rata, was crowned the fourth Māori king. Although he was shy and sickly, he was strongly supported by his cousin, Te Puia. The following year, Te Rata led another ope to England to petition King George and Queen Mary to return Waikato confiscated land, which breached the Treaty of Waitangi. In June the following year, he had an audience with them that proved fruitless. The claims were referred back to New Zealand government to investigate.
0: Kia tupu, kia hua, kia puawai. To grow, to prosper, to flourish.
2: Kiwaha.
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0: The presence of the Raupatu was still felt by Waikato as in the past.
1: Kia tupu, kia hua, kia puawai. To grow, to prosper, to flourish.

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2: That's like, yeah, fuzzy, eh?
1: Yeah, fuzzy.
2: Yeah.
1: I just hear the...
0: Ko ia.
2: Okay. 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
0: Whioke.
1: Have you got bros and they just, that's all they do when you talk to them? Or they just go, shh.

0: heart, he whenua, he wai, he tangata. Raupatu, the land, the water, the people.
1: Following the unjust invasion of Waikato south of the Mangatahiri River, approximately 1.2 acres of land throughout Waikato Tainui was confiscated by the Crown under the New Zealand Settlements Act in 1863. This was to punish people of Waikato and gain control of the land placed by them under the protection of the kingitanga.
0: Kia tupu, kia hua, kia puawai. To grow, to prosper, to flourish.

0: another phrase we can use around the whare after school. 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I pē whi a te kura I te rangi nei. How was your day at school? I pē whi a te kura I te rangi nei.
1: He reo kōrero, he reo ora. A spoken language is a living language.

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I'm Troy Kingi. 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It was written for Te Ao Muhurangi. It's called Kaore Te Aroha.

0: He whenua, he wai, he tangata. Raupatu, the land, the water, the people.
1: Since the establishment of the Kingitanga in 1858, the government vehemently opposed it. After much deliberation by the Crown in July 1863, they sent military forces to unjustly invade the Waikato and cross the Mangatawhiri River. This initiated war against Waikato and their allies. By April the following year, after persistent defence of their lands, Waikato and their allies had fallen back and taken refuge in the King Country.
0: Kia tupu, kia hua, kia puawai. To grow, to prosper, to flourish.
2: And as always, we have, you know,
3: robustly discussed this.
2: Yes. Yeah, well, deliberations.
4: We stayed up all night thinking about this.
2: Mm-hmm. And we landed on,
4: he kōrero tēnei mo te wā, e rūhāna koe te wera o te rā.
3: Oh, yeah.
4: Kua rare.
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8: 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And I know it comes with its responsibilities, and I know it comes with its honour, its privileges as well.
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6: Do not be like Tainui Waikato, who upon me funding them to a very handsome level, forgot to invite the Matua and Winston Peters to the opening. I don't want to be left forlornly standing by the letterbox while you forget about who's the personality who found the pūtea.
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5: 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And we hope that in 2028, we will reopen these doors to a world-class exhibition.
9: Kua tūwhira te whare taonga o Te Aroa, hei te tau e 2028. 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
15: Well, in my opinion, I think we got the best of, like, opportunity to have her as our Prime Minister, I think.
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Atamari Morena, and welcome back to another Tai Pari Tai Timu request time. On this Wednesday morning, Wednesday the 30th of September, e homa. Great to be here koutou I tēnei ata. How are you all feeling on this Wednesday morning? I hope you're all feeling good, I hope you're all feeling pai. Please go and make yourself a hot drink. Come back beside your radio and get ready for 2 hours of good waiata, good sounds, e homa. I will be playing your requests and sending them out to whomever you'd like to send them out to. And I will give out our phone numbers, request line phone numbers, following this next waiata. Trying to find my-

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Nō reire, hoa mā. Please ring in, please ring in. Why am I? I would love to play your waiata, your song, and also to send it out to whomever you'd like to send it out to. E hoa mā, pēnei, iēnei. Just like these next two waiata coming up, as usual, to get our show started this morning, these next two waiata from me, going out to each and every one of you who have joined me this morning on Tai Pari, Tai Timu Atamarie, Morena.

Those two wives are there. We're from me, going out to each and every one of you who have joined me this morning on Taipari, Taitumu, Ata Mari e Morena. Ata Mari e Morena Joy, kia ora e hoa. Joy would like to send these two waiata going out to everyone who's listening in. Tuatahi, Sam Cook, another Saturday night, Tuarua, Lulu with Melody Fair. Whakarongo mai.

Goodbye, those two wires today were for Joy. Morena Joy. And going out to everyone who's listening, and hope you enjoyed your wire today. And I and Morena Patrick. Patrick also would like to send these two wires going out to everyone who's listening in this morning. Goodbye. Nare the Tuatahi. Tony Orlando and Dawn knock three times. Tuarua. Engelbert Humperdinck with 10 guitars.

Oh boy, those two wires are there. We're for Patrick. And again, going out to everyone who's listening in. Hope you enjoyed your waiata, e hoa. You know, and I'd like to say more to Roger. Roger also would like to send these two waiata out to everyone who's listening in this morning. Tuatahi, Peace in the Valley by Elvis Presley. Tuarua, I Believe in You by Don Williams.

Base 2 Waiata there, we're for Roger. Morena Roger, and hope you enjoyed your Waiata e hoa. Kia ora ra. A pai e hoa ma, I nai nei. I'd like to say pay a dedication for Mr. Ika, aka Reg, down there in Waitara. So therefore, these two Waiata going out to all his whānau in Waitara, and also going out to his brother Michael, Morena Michael. A pai tuatahi, vayas con Dios, my darling, Freddie Fender, tuarua, beautiful woman, by Toots and the Maytals.

Those two Waiata there were for Mr. Ika, aka Reg, down there in Waitara. And going out to all his whānau in Waitara and also out to his brother Michael. Hope you enjoyed your Waiata e hoa. A pai e te whānau i nāianei. I'd like to play two Waiata for Michael. For your brother Michael, and Michael would like to send these two Waiata going out to everyone who's listening in, plus his usual group, Jamie Cooper, Whaya Maikara, the Kaumātua and Waitara, Blue Boy and the Waikato, Petsy and Johnny, Stephen, Chicken, Abraham, his sister-in-law Gina, Reg, his brother Reg, Edwin and Kohu Whānau here in Tauranga Moana, and Whaya Maikara. Everyone in their group, everyone. Apai, nō reira, ko ngā Waiata. Sorry, Ihoa, I found the wedding song, but I could not find it by the Raquel Rachel Rose Preston. The wedding song. And Tuarua Jim Reeves with I Won't Forget You.

Goodbye, those two. Why are they there? We're for Michael. Going out to his usual group and also everyone who's listening in this morning. Hope you enjoyed your waiata e hoa. Inaene, morena whaelina down there in Whanganui. Whaelina also would like to send these two waiata going out to everyone who's listening in this morning. Tuatahi for you this morning, whaea. Sir Howard Morrison with How Great Thou Art. Tuarua. Don Williams with Lord, I Hope This Day Is Pai. Whakarongo mai.

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Ladies and gentlemen, the three most important things in life, faith, hope, and love. It is with my love that I thank you all for sharing this night with me.

Those two Waiata there were for Whaia Lina down there in Whanganui. Morena Whaia Lina, and I hope you enjoyed your two Waiata there. Ka pai. A pai hoa ma. Coming up right next, I'd like to play a dedication for Aroha Nui. Morena Aroha Nui. These first two Waiata, Aroha Nui would like to send out to her gardening group, her Tahuri Whenua group. Marion and Moko, who live in Otaki. Elise, who lives in Martin. Nick and Bruce in Palmerston North. And Kathy, Molly and Rewa, who live in Ruatoki. Those are the people in her gardening group, her Tahuri Whenua group. Tuatahi, Yo Waiata Tuatahi, The Rose by Bette Midler. Tuarua, The Impossible Dream by Andre Ryu. Nō reira, whakarongo mai.

Those two Waiata there were for Aroha Nui and going out to her gardening group, her Tahuri Whenua group. Hope you enjoyed your two Waiata there. Well, I'll be back soon to play another, to play you a second dedication. Ahoe no inaene, I'd like to say morena mata. Mata would like to send these two Waiata going out to Clark, Cora, Stanley, and also to all her whānau all over the motu and in Australia. Tuatahi Lucy Clark with Hiding Away, Tuarua, Marsha Griffiths, and Children of Israel.

Those two wānata there, Waifu Mata, going out to Clark, Quarter Stanley, and also to all her whānau all over the motu and in Australia. These next two wānata from me, going out to each and every one of you who are listening. And this morning, te tai pari, tai tumu.

Ka pai those two waiata there. We're from me and going out to each and every one of you who have tuned in to Tai Pari, Tai Tumu this morning at the Marie Morena. Ka pai nāne, I'd like to pay a second dedication for Aroha Nui, whai Aroha Nui. This time whai Aroha Nui would like to send these two waiata, these next two waiata going out to all her whānau who live in Waipatu and also going out to the Tomoana whānau. To the Tomoana whānau. Waiata tuatahi, I did find that e hoa. 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But I do apologise, I could not find e parira by the Paraire Tomoana whānau. So I would like to play e parira by Te Amokura. No reira. 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O waiata.

Hawaii. Those two waiata there were for Whaia Aroha Nui, and going out to all her whānau in Waipatu, and also going out to the Tō Moana whānau. Hawaii. Hawaii, these next few waiata coming up from me, going out to each and every one of you who have tuned into Taipari Taitumu this morning at the Marie. Morena.

No, it is me, Stefano. It is me for another morning on this Wednesday morning, Wednesday the 30th of September. I hope you all enjoyed the show as much as I enjoyed being with you all this morning. Also, I hope you all have a lovely day at mahi at work or whatever you may end up doing today. And last but not least, I look forward to catching up with you all for tomorrow morning show back here on Tai Pari, Tai Tumu. Until then, ne hoa mā, kia pai te rā, kia tūturu ōpiti, whakamaua, kia tīna, tīna, haumi e hui e, tāi ki e. 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
0: Weno ko te, o ko te nehe, kupu anō mo te saint.
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0: 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Hei te pēne te haro. 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
0: Yeah.
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Tainui Live, e pāpāhoatu nei i tēnei ata kā puapua. 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A koha o Give Back Day to Papatūānuku. There are 4 Give Back Days actually in the manamataka, and when you are intentional about koha today, it comes back tenfold. And you know what? It came back tenfold for me this morning. I te mea mā takitaki ana a pātara I a pēpi I tēnei wāna. Yeah, winning this morning! Sending winning vibes to everyone who has locked in to Tainui Live. Mau tūnu mai, e whakarongorongo ana koe ki te reo o Tainui Morena.

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1: 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E pāpā hoa tēnei I tēnei ata ātāhua. Can't emphasize it enough, e te whānau kia matāra koa ki runga I ngārori. I tēnei ata, the story on the rori. Inanahi, I got stuck in traffic, and this morning as I was overtaking someone on the highway, well, I overtook a prihimana. I overtook a prihimana. He started flickering his lights and I thought, oh no. Oh no, I'm going to start my morning with a ticket. But you know what? I didn't. He didn't pull me up. So I can't emphasize it enough, e te whānau. Kia matāra ki runga I ngāruri. If you're rushing on the ruri, it's not worth it. Please take your time. Otherwise, you'll be in a situation like myself and you overtake an undercover prihimana. Anyway, mena koe e traiwana ki runga I ngāruri I tēnei ata. Kia matāra koa on State Highway 1. Steady traffic, expect delays due to roadworks before and after Tamahere. Yep, that's around the area that I overtook the prihimana. Hey, trying to be Speedy Gonzales, I'm not Toretto. Anyway, kia matara ne. Please take it easy on State Highway 1, because just the other day as well, someone was driving on State Highway 1, driving on the wrong side of the road, driving on the wrong way, and he ended up crashing in the middle of the rori. Anyway, te whānau, not bad on State Highway 3, easing in just over 23 minutes into Kirikirirua. On State Highway 1, Taupiri just over 25 minutes in, and near the Kirikirirua Gardens, can't emphasise it enough as well, you don't have to dodge that rori today because there is no and will be no congestion near the Kirikirirua Gardens and on T Street. Kia matāra koa ki runga I ngā rori. E whakarongorongo ana koe ki te reo o Tainui.

0: 4:32, tau puhi te ko tera kaunga wa ia te morena e te whanau.
1: Morena e te whanau, ke te pewhianga piro piro i tēnei a te pātara, halfway through the week, how you feeling?
0: Yeah, no, really good. I mean, yesterday, of course, the government opened up its books in terms of its fiscal plan going forward, which allows Labour and all the other parties actually to have a look at what the Treasury has forecast for the next 3 years. And we just spoke to Hannah yesterday, of course, and we'll be catching up with her hopefully weekly. And we've got Kingi coming up this weekend as well, and Labour has said that by the end of next week at least they'll throw out their fiscal plan and how they will cost a lot of the promises that they made. And of course Hannah threw out a few of the items that they want to be putting on the table, and we'll be able to find out how they'll cost those as well now that we've got the books out and we know exactly what the Treasury has said. So I'm looking forward to that.
1: Oh yeah, because Pātara, he's fully in this, it's whānau, due diligence, all of that. And Waimario, I te mea, you know, Pātara always, you know, fools me in, and he's going to fool you in as the time comes, you know, e auera, e ake ake ana I a tātou katoa, vote, baby, vote.
0: Vote, baby, vote. And while we're on that political kōrero, I just want to tuku taku aroha nui ki te whānau o Adrian Rurawhe, kuia noho ki te tehiunga pika o te whare paremata, o te whare miere. He was a member of the Labour Party for the Taihauaru back in the day. Nō rātana noho ki te tangata nei, a katahia no kā hinga. 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Alright, back with my music pick next at te whānau. Mana Lions up right now, Anitua the Sticks and Stones o Tiny Live.

0: Kāpēc šodien vēl get up, cīmēt zinīgā un vajag ngā tino mihi o teata? All right, time for my music pick. All right, the other fighters, see if you can guess this. First up is, it's a single artist, but he used to be in a group. And the group's name was New Edition.
1: Oh, you've
0: got
1: okay. How did you
0: write New Edition. Oh, they got a few actually. I'll go to another clue for you because this will probably be a little bit more up your aisle. Also, this is Mr. Telephone Man. Hit
1: Song
0: me off.
1: Of my life.
0: Hit me off. He married probably, arguably, one of the best singers of all time.
2: Jay-Z.
0: Nah, yeah, before who? There are only a couple of singers you do not touch when you go to
1: Mariah Carey.
0: Not Mariah Whitney. Carey. Whitney. Whitney's husband.
1: Oh, ko ai tōna, karaiti mohio, karaiti mohio.
0: Okay, all right. Well, I sang this one right here. It's called Good Enough. Our theme today was going back into the 80s, right? So I thought I'd go back into the 80s with a bit of Bobby Brown for you.
1: Nice.
0: And that's why it's a Good Enough for Tiny Live.

0: All right, Sione Litti, stupid love song. Tengo te reka o ngā wai eta. All right, time for our Kiwaha o te wiki. Ane.
1: All right, because Kiwaha mo tēnei wiki, anō he ahitawa.
0: Oh yeah, there we go.
1: I cracked it.
0: Anō he ahitawa, you rowdy bunch. And e ai ki tā te pō hi a Aotearoa New Zealand Māori Rugby League. I believe the 13s, 14s and 15s girls, PYC, have just gone into camp. And I've been part of these camps.
1: Yeah.
0: And I tell you what, anō he ahitawa. They are a rowdy bunch, man, these tamariki, but I love it. I love the enthusiasm. I love the energy.
1: I love that as well. And no doubt, i roto i ngā wiki, i tēnei wiki nea, hei tērā wiki nei rānei, ka haere koe ki ahi tereiri ane.
0: Yep, ka haere ki Gold Coast, ki reira, i te taha o te kapa under 17s and boys and girls team that we take over there to play a tournament against a few of our Māori teams that are over there. And yeah, it's given them an opportunity to be able to showcase their skills on an international stage and then playing against teams that have been playing in the systems over in Australia and get themselves in the eyes and in front of the Brisbane Broncos, the Dolphins, the Titans, yeah, just to name a few of the teams. Our North Queensland Cowboys is another team that's in that area. So it gives our kids an opportunity to go and see some of the superstars from those clubs, to play in front of those clubs and their scouts and their agents. So, yeah.
1: Rawe, awesome. Ake nei, kare kore ka ahitawa.
0: Aye, anō he ahitawa.
1: Kare kore.
0: Kare kore. Kare e kore. Without a doubt, that'll be a rowdy bunch.
1: Yeah.
0: All right, well, today's weather update just around the corner as well. Don't forget, birthday shout-outs happening just after 8 o'clock. You can holler mine to myself at the fire, and we'll hook you up with that shout-out. Here's a bit of Zentage for you right now, though. Hane to at the straightaway with Tanu Lai.

0: ઓસકો પકારું મેકા ટેકારા નઈ. The Ottawa Waka landed here first before Kainui Waka did. True or false? The Ottawa Waka landed here first before Kainui Waka did. True or false? True. Te Ottawa Waka did land here before Kainui Waka.
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1: Oike e te maramataka I tēnei rā, a koha o Give Back Day today. When you are intentional about koha today, it comes back tenfold. 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

0: All right, a remix to Beyonce's Summertime. That was ART with that track right there. I'm here with the ata, ko tēnei te wahanga whakanui nei I a koe.
1: Oi.
0: 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Yeah, man.
1: Hare, huringa tau kia koe I tēnei rā, the bro. 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
0: All right, and of course, we got Boss and Kelly Mabbitt. They are sharing a Facebook page. I don't know which one of you is celebrating a birthday today, but you sent through that one. Okay, kia koe. 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
1: Oi, kā tika. 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Justina Leaf, hari huringa tau kia koe, mate.
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0: Karoha. 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She is in Hui Pōkeka celebrating her birthday today. Rosanna Arkell's also celebrating her birthday today. Rā whanau kia koe over there in the Goldie. Erin Kossi, hari rā whanau kia koe. Shane Solomon, hari heavenly birthday to you, my bro. Te tehi o ngā tino. Me ki Roro o Tainui Waka. Donald and Mo Clune also celebrating their birthday today, rā whānau anō ki ki a koutou katoa e whakanui ana I tō rā whānau. And when I send this wire out to you, it's a classic that has been brought back and added a little bit of a reggae to the mix as well, a bit of Pacific soul to this song. It's Bradman Band and their version of Talk It Over.

0: No, I like the original to that song, but I also really, really love that one. Bradaman Band and that version to that one. Awesome. Okay, come out.
1: Okay, it's Ifano Kotaki Tira Wa, our Zodiacs coming up. Well, bit of a story on the rori I tēnei ata pātara. You know, I te ata nei, you know, I te mea mongero kaitakare I te mōhio, I live about 61 k's out of Kirikiri Noa.
0: Right.
1: Now, I know the rori. I could drive them, you know, with my eyes closed. Well, anyway, this morning, as I was overtaking, you know, on the overtaking lane,
0: yep.
1: I was going about 1:20, 1:30, and hey, poruaka kōrero. I was overtaking, you know, because, you know, I know the rori, so, you know, not that I encourage speeding or anything like that. Anyway, as I was overtaking a waka,
0: yeah,
1: boom, undercover prehima.
0: Oh, kia ora.
1: Starts flickering his lights and all I thought was, oh, no, I'm starting my morning with a ticket. Anyway, I ended up in front of him. He didn't pull me over.
0: Oh, okay, he was after somebody else.
1: No, he just flipped them like, hey, slow down sort of thing.
0: Yeah, so I thought,
1: here we go, I'm getting pulled over, I'm getting a ticket to start my morning, and you know what, I didn't. So I felt so very grateful and lucky, like, yeah. So to align our Zodiacs today, Koe Mao Koutou, who are the lucky Zodiac signs?
0: All right, okay, that's next with Tainui Live. Corella, and it's why it's not I with Tainui Live.

0: Right, not I, Corella, with Tiny Live. Okay, lucky star signs.
1: Yeah, and this comes off the back of Tifana because not I. No, I did not get pulled over this morning. No, I didn't. But I nearly did, overtaking a prihimana.
0: Okay.
1: And he didn't pull me over, so ko aenga lucky ones kia ora katoa parts.
0: Well, let's go with yours, Aquarius.
1: No, hey, very shocked. Hey, kore, aroko matanga Aquarian.
0: Okay, all right. Just go with... Aries.
1: Kyle, we had a kunga Aries in the top three tenayata.
0: Damn it. Sagis.
1: Kyle, we had a kunga Sagis.
0: Damn it.
1: Yeah, so tahi mai kunga Pisces. Pisces benefit from deep intuitive and spiritual protection that guides them through trouble.
0: Ka pai koutou. Pisces, eh? And who's the top next two?
1: Leo mai, natural charisma and confidence that draw helpful people and big opportunities their way during troubled times.
0: Okay. And number three?
1: Tuatori mai, the lucky star signs. Ko e atu, ko Gemini, social charm and charm intelligence, and they create awesome opportunities during hard times as well. There you go, lucky buggers.
0: Yeah, I reckon. Definitely not me, eh? Okay.
1: Hey, not I either. But hey,
0: I never won anything anyway here. So, okay. Sienna Spire Material Lover, Vitaly Light Modena.

Go by Sienna Spiro and a material lover. Tēngo tere ko ngā wai ata. Very shortly, we'll be catching up with Natasha Paku. Ki te kōrero tahi ai ki aia e pāna ki tetehi hui nui. The Indigenous, World Indigenous Suicide Prevention Conference is coming up. So we were talking to her about that. Next, Smoke on Your Mind. There's a bit of Drake's project for you.

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0: right? 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And we got on the line with us right now, tēnei o ngā wahine e āwhina ni, I te hunga. 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
1: Morena!
0: Oh, Kara, you there?
2: Kara.
0: Ah, sweet. Ah. Sorry, yes, there we go, there you go.
1: Hey, sucker!
0: all of our blooming machines here, Tony Long, playing up.
2: Need an upgrade.
0: All right, Tasha, get the PFL. How are you?
2: I'm good, thank you. Very well.
0: All right, so, of course, there is a huge kaupapa that is coming up, but you're with Rai Water, is that right?
2: Correct. Yes, I'm with Te Rau Ora.
0: Okay, kapai, tell us about Te Rau Ora and what does Te Rau Ora do?
2: Kia ora. Yes, the Te Rau Ora is a Māori health workforce organisation. It's been around for just over 20 years. The inception of, obviously, Tā Mason Jury and Tariana Turia was stood up, I think, back in Palmerston North, maybe, as a response to Māori health at that stage. Wanting to improve and increase the Māori health workforce by providing training and development for our whānau.
0: Ka pai.
2: So it's been going for over 20 years, and yes, we're still here today.
1: Yeah,
0: mean.
1: Love
0: okay.
1: that.
0: And you've got a World Indigenous kaupapa that's coming up, and ko tēnei mea te whakamomori, he kaupapa e tino patu, well, e patu kino tianei,
1: okay.
0: E ngai tātai te iwi Māori, and especially men as well, right?
2: Yeah, kia ora. Yeah, so the World Indigenous Suicide Prevention Conference, it was here 10 years ago. It actually stood up here in Aotearoa back in 2016. The conference at the time was stood up by our whānau at Ngāti Pikiao, Te Runango Ngāti Pikiao, and the conference was called Te Ramarama Ki Te Ora, and it was a response to all of our whānau who were grieving with the amount of suicide that was happening in the area at that time. So a lot of our national health leaders came together along with our Indigenous whānau, around about 450 delegates met in Rotorua that year to talk about what their response would be to that. And as a result of that conference, the Te Ramarama Declaration was stood up. So what the, I suppose for us and what we're endorsing for this conference is that it's coming home. After 10 years, it's been around the world. It's been to Australia, it's been over in the Americas, and now it's coming home after 10 years. So it's a time for us to look at what have we done in that 10-year space. With that declaration, the declaration actually, it's been around the motu, it's been around the aisle, it's informed the shape of policies, it's informed the way that organisations have been set up, the kōrero around suicide prevention. So now it's timely for it coming home about what are we doing next.
0: Kāpai. And, how important is it to understand Indigenous culture and knowledge to help protect tēnei momo āhuatanga?
2: It's really important. You know, suicide doesn't know race, it doesn't know, it's not differentiated by anything else. It's across all iwi, it's across all people. And for our Indigenous people, we have the solutions. We have the solutions within ourselves. And what I really love about this kaupapa and what's been really timely even with Te Ariki Nui in her recent address about moving from Raupatu to Rauora, you know, that message connects really strongly with our conference with Waiora, because it talks about, you know, when we're strong in our whakapapa, we're strong in our reo, when we know who we are, we protect the very being that we are. And that means also protecting it inside of our iwi and our whānau. So this conference is about suicide prevention. We want to encourage our whānau, encourage our people that life is worth living, you know, and life is within us.
0: Yeah, ka pai. And when is this conference happening, and can people come along, and how can they make that happen for themselves?
2: Yeah, sure. So the conference is happening from the 4th to the 6th of November here in Waikato at Turanga Waiwai Marae. What a brilliant place to bring this conference. We didn't want it to be an academic, you know, kind of just focusing on the academic solutions. We really wanted to bring it home. Bring It Home next to the awa. Waiwata is about healing waters. So the focus for this conference is really on aura. And how can people get involved? They can jump on the website, www.wispc, for World Indigenous Suicide Prevention Conference, 2026.com. So you can register. I also want to put a challenge out to any organisations and businesses out there to, if they're interested in sponsoring or even sponsoring some of our rangatahi to attend, by all means, jump online. Yep, come along and come along and help sponsor, get some of the registrations, pay for some of the registrations for our rangatahi and for our whānau to attend. So this conference isn't just for practitioners and researchers, it's for everybody. So we're welcoming everyone down to Tūranga, Tūranga Waiwai Marae from the 4th and the 6th of November.
0: Ka pai.
1: Ka pai, tēnā koe.
0: Ka tiku nā te rākau ki a koe. Have you got anything to say in closing?
2: In closing? Oh, look, nau mai, haere mai. That's what we want to say to everybody. Come. This kaupapa is coming home. We want everybody there. There's going to be wakaama down there. There'll be our keynote speakers. We've got some fantastic speakers in our keynotes, but also all of our local whānau too, here in Aotearoa and across our Indigenous iwi. We've got probably a third of the, a couple of hundred people already who are in, registered who, from overseas. And we're expecting at least 400 to 500 at this conference this time. So no mai, haere mai. Come and be a part of Waiora.
0: Awesome, ka pai, tēnā koutou, te rau ora me ngā mahi huhua kua utaina ki rungi a koutou pokowhiwhi hei pikautanga mā koutou. And yeah, looking forward to the conference and of course the pōwhiri that will happen in the coming months. Ngā mihi kia koe, rotira, kia tata katoa. Tēnā
2: koutou,
0: mihi. Well, there you go, whānau. There you go, man. Awesome conference coming up very soon and the invite is there. Ki te haere mai.
1: Ka re kore ko ngā Pākehi o ngā communities pere, One Chance Project, you know. Give them a follow on socials e te whānau because they're doing amazing things for all of our tāne out there.
0: Absolutely. All right, getting back into the music. A bit of coterie for you. Here's their brand new one. It's called All Day with Tānui Live. It is 8:40. Ngā mihi o te ata. Tēnā tātou.

0: ઓકો પકારે મેકા ટેકારા નઈ. Kitty Hi Hi was the Puya's original name, true or false? Kitty Hi Hi was the Puya's original name, true or false? True, she was born to Kitty Hi Hi, Te Puya Herangi.
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4: All right, next up, we're catching up with Hannah Rafferty, Maipi Clark, Mautunu Mai, Materonga, Kiunga Kōrero Kei Aia. Here's Tyler right now with

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1: Tēnā rā tātou i tīwi. Oh, wow, what a me! Hey, Johanna, you know that voice? Hey, that beautiful voice with that beautiful broken leg. Before we jump into it, how did you do that?
2: I'm yeah, training. So yeah. We were watching the Penrith Panthers. I was like, oh yeah, I feel you. I feel
0: yes. Well, hey, hopefully that broken leg doesn't deter you from the mahi that you've got ahead of you, and not only in the next couple of months, but of course, if successful, throughout the next 3 years and the new term in government, hopefully you will not only be at the table, but also leading the way in terms of a government that will be a lot better than the government that we're currently facing anyway. In terms of te ao Māori, I mean, ngā huatange pā mai ki te ao Māori, because I have to be careful here. We have to be, we have to be...
1: Very careful. You know. Wait, whilst we lose our job
0: money. Yeah. We can't say we were with this party or that party or the next. But, tuatahi, ke te pēwhi a koe, ke te pēwhi ngā pirupiro.
2: Yeah, pai, katahi anō mātou ka oti i ngā mahi i roto i te whare media. So it was our last week of parliament last week. And just reflecting on, I guess, everything that we've had to endure, not only as politicians, but as a people for the past 2.5 years.
0: Yeah.
2: Time goes by so fast. Mm. Thinking of, there's been 170 legislations, there's been 30 of those legislations that's directly impacted Māori.
0: Yeah.
2: We've had, as an office, just as Hauraki Waikato, 250 constituent cases.
0: Yeah.
2: And then just thinking of the people that we've also lost in that time too. Al King passed away in that term. Takutai Moana passed away. So just reflecting on the huge term that was, not only for us as MPs, but as a people.
0: Yeah. And talking about reflection, I mean, you as a person as well, because this is your first term in government, right? And you were thrust into the spotlight. You, Time Magazine, I mean, I could go on about the accolades. Mm. But how is that for you personally? Were you expecting that?
2: Not at all. I remember us, my campaign launch was my 21st birthday. and, you know, nā te kōrero a te iwi I te hi o a mātou ruruhi korohiki, just really, honestly, to just get rangatahi involved into politics and engaged. Koe rā te whainga. And we had these aspirations of making three things: tai ao a curriculum in school, getting Y262 over the line, and hopefully getting more funding to Māori education. Never in a million years did we think we'd do a full 360 and start at the treaty again and fight for everything on the line. Mm-hmm. So to go through that in urgency as you debate from 8 a.m. to 12 a.m. most days, for a whole 2.5 years, I guess trying to find that balance between making sure you're still in the rohe. Mm-hmm. Hey, all I want to do is go to the games in the weekend.
0: No mind.
2: And then still covering parliament. So that fine balance, I think, was what was really crucial in the past 2.5 years.
0: Mm-hmm. Mm-hmm.
2: But at that, fighting the government has come at a huge cost.
0: Yes.
2: A huge cost. Not only for us as Māori MPs, but as a party.
0: Yeah, and how is the party, of course? I suppose that's one of the big questions that a lot of our whānau have as well, because, you know, we want to protect you as being one of our own. But, of course, the party itself, you know, has been challenging, to say the least, especially over the last year or not, and gaining traction again, because you had so much momentum going into the hīkoi. It was all looking, you know,
1: glorious.
0: Rainbows and unicorns at that stage. But, you know, hei iwi tau pati pati tātou te iwi Māori, and we're in that stage at the moment, but I think we're starting to find some common ground in there. But how is the party?
2: Yeah, so of course we had the 100,000 hikoi, the momentum growing. And then we've seen the devastation of different splitting within the party and how that's affected me personally, I guess, was like, oh, what is going on here? Yeah. And I guess my first obligation and responsibility was how you maintain yourself during that whole process. Not you as Hanarati, the person, but for the iwi, it's critical and crucial. And the whole time I had the olds telling me, oh, like waikato kia mau, koe rā tō waiho mā te motu e taupatupatu. Our job is to, not that those taupatupatu didn't happen. I just had a lot of discipline to not take it to social media. Because the reality is that our rangatahi, our generation, live in a huge world of social media, AI, internet, and Māori politics lasts for generations, not just an hour between big political parties that we see. So it's the big effect of all of this, though, is there's a consistent pattern. If we look at it during Machirata's time, during 2004 Foreshore and Seabed time, during the 2017 Te Rerua Marama Fox time, during the 2025 Our Party's time, my job is to make sure that that doesn't reoccur, no matter who's in power, no matter who's leading us, because I still believe that an all-Indigenous party, the future of it belongs in Parliament. It's just making sure that we stay that course, because it's more dangerous and detrimental to us, not the other way around.
0: Now, you brought up a good point, Tūrurua and Marama, and of course they were... They wanted to be at the table, right? And so they joined with a John Key government, and it had a detrimental effect on them and the party come election time when they went back up for elections. Is there a possibility that Māori Party once again goes in with National if that position was to come your fellow's way?
2: At the rate that it's going, I don't think so. Not that that's ever happened before. I don't think a lot of our generation realised that there was actually a Te Pāti Māori and National coalition before, and that's how we had whānau ora, how Kohanga Reo came about, and some of the different negotiation deals. So it's not like it hasn't happened. What hasn't happened is a Te Pāti Māori Labour Green coalition, believe it or not. And that's where the numbers showing is that's what has to happen, maybe even opportunities parties. So the ball is really in our court as Te Iwi Māori more than we think.
0: Okay. I posed that question to Kingi as well. He's going to need mates in Parliament. Well, Labour needs mates in order to govern next year, well, at the end of this year, of course. What are your bottom lines?
2: Bottom lines for our party is entrenching Te Tiriti o Waitangi, a fairer tax system, and allowing our whānau to be sufficient enough to pay their power bills without relying on heavy corporations or industries. What does that look like for Hauraki Waikato? So, done a bit of pangaro these past couple of months.
0: I was useless at that.
2: So what does that look like for Hauraki Waikato? So there is a 14% income gap between Māori and non-Māori in our electorate. That means there's $7,200 gap between the Māori that live here in Hauraki Waikato and the non-Māori that live here in Hauraki Waikato. Our tax policy says 2% of the wealthiest people in this country earn on average $26 million, only pay 9% in tax. The rest of us pay 23 to 33% in tax. If we implemented our tax policy, wealth tax, we could have free education, more kohanga reo, that's the whakura around here that need properties. We could have free dental care, free primary health care. We could have free transport. These, we get heavily scrutinised around, oh, you just want to bring down the rich. Now we just want to make them pay their fair share.
0: Yeah, man, equity.
2: On average, the income here in Hauraki Waikato was around $34,000. If we implemented our tax policy, that's $4,300 for majority of our people. For our Ruruhi Korohike, who are all on the poker rounds, that's $2,300 for the people who are on super. So it's not about bringing it down. It's about actually where are the numbers and figures, because this government has given $2 billion worth of tax cuts right. to landlords
0: right.
2: and not focusing on the people.
0: It'd be interesting to see, because I know that the books are opening up very soon, so we'll be able to see where that money's going and how that money's going to be spent going forward. Absolutely fantastic. Watch the marae. I wouldn't call it a debate, and that's what I love about you and Kingi. Hakei te mei te taupatsipatsu kōrua kia kōrua, me ngā ahuatanga e pāna ki ngā pāti e rua. You're both just advocating where your strengths lie. And kua Māori rawa atu tērā ahuatanga, kamutu, waikato rawa atu. Tērā o ngā kaupapa e whakatinana nei e kōrua. We saw it at the Koranei Hana. We saw it with Scotty as well when he was interviewing the both of you. The sentiment is everybody wants both of you in. Everybody wants both of you in. And, of course, the Māori Party has pushed the narrative. Canada Vote, Māori Party, Party Vote somewhere else, but on the left block, right? That's what they're fighting for. I know Kingi's wants to be options and all of that stuff as well, but how great would that be for both of you to be in there, right?
2: Yeah, I think the number one thing, this isn't about the wall that, you know, we come in here and we fight over a seat and everyone's talking to us about who's going to win the game, who's going to win the race. It's not even about that. We should be able to look bigger than that. What we've encountered and enjoyed as a people for 2.5 years. We actually need each other.
0: Yeah.
2: And I would love to see him in Parliament. It'll be great. But there's a rautaki there that everyone can consistently agree that they want this government out, first and foremost. Yeah. We want them out. Second, they would love to hopefully see both of us in there. Mm-hmm. What does that look like? Our iwi leaders, such as Papatuku, Paparahui, Nana Mamai, saying that we've got a rautaki. Mm. Hauraki Waikato is one of the only rohe that you can clearly see a rautaki, not to put on to anyone else, but you've got different rohe with four or five candidates.
0: Yes.
2: There's two candidates here.
0: Yes.
2: And we can both get in, and then the spirit of kotahitanga. So what that looks like is, well, there's a rautaki. Candidate vote, Te Pāti Māori, Party vote, Labour, where we can both get in, all Greens.
0: Yeah.
2: The other rautaki, though, is if you two ticks a different party, I'm never going back into Parliament. Mm. It takes me out.
0: Right.
2: And so just making sure that whānau are aware of the two different options on the rautaki that's being presented.
0: Kia ora. Kia ora. Okay, all right. You've been in Parliament now for 3 years. Okay, and you've learnt so much since that time. We've watched your growth over those 3 years as well. Ara te nui a ngā wahine māro ki roto I tērā o ngā whare. Who's your favourite in Parliament, a wahine nei?
2: Tamitha Paul, without a doubt.
0: She's ruthless, isn't she?
2: She's great. Nō tainui waka ia hoki.
0: Okay.
2: Grew up in Tokoroa.
0: Yep.
2: She's also from Ngāti Awa. Not only as an amazing candidate and an amazing MP for Wellington, she's also, we've helped navigate with each other, how do we be in our 20s Parliament and we're going up against the absolute antithesis of what we represent.
0: Mm-hmm.
2: And so to support each other in that way behind closed doors and advocating on the same values and policies that we align with the Green Party as well, and to see them up in the polls.
0: Yep.
2: So, yeah, Tamitha Paul without a doubt.
0: Right, the polls. How much do you read into them?
2: We look at them, we see them. I think it's time that Māori have their own polling way. We've seen the career polls that have just come out, and it's a tumble to look at those polls around that. But yeah, I think we're at a time where Māori need our own polls.
0: Yeah, I totally got that, because how many Māori are actually participating in those polls, right? So the career poll's out right now. How do you think about the independents? I mean, your old party mates, Maria Meno and Tākuta.
2: Nui taku aroha, kia rāua tahi. I ngā wiki tata nei I tae mai a Tākuta ki te kōrero tahi, we've all kept a really good relationship.
0: Yeah.
2: Tākuta, I invited him to speak to our tamariki at Kirikiriroa when they came in to help present the treaty petition that was brought in by Ngāti Kahungunu on their hoiho trekking.
0: Yeah.
2: And it's some of the But parents were like, oh, I thought that, yeah. I was like, no, Tae Mai te, ki te kōrero tahi and the experiences that he's given. So, yeah, wish everyone the best in this election. And the bigger thing in all of this is that there is only 7 Māori seats, and there's that whole divide and conquer strategy that you can give into. And that's how I saw the play out, is how we keep ourselves together.
0: Yeah, I watched the Boil Up show the other night. I don't know if you know that, and you saw Matua, Matua Shane James on there getting ripped up to shreds. Is there something you'd be interested in doing?
2: E tihi o ngā ata I tai atu au ki roto I te whare mi I re ko ana kōrero ki au morena e ko. Morena. Engari, it's pretty trippy to see, you know, some of our rangatira who matatau ana ki te whakapapa Māori waihoki. You look at their political stances and think, what happened?
0: Yeah, it's a far cry from like what Tamatha did, showing the picture of Shane back in the day being the radical, and you come from good stock when it comes to that as well with Papa Timmy, but don't you change your stripes, girl? Don't you change your stripes? Well, look, it's a good that I can't wait. Nahi kore rofa kamutunga. I have a couple of kite ne wahanga and tena koe fa wahi atu kata tau te ne ata.
2: Yeah, tena te mihi atu kia korua, for letting me come onto the show and talk about, I guess not even just about this election. About what we have seen over the past 3 years, where we currently are and where we hope to go as a people. And I know that election times can be really pressuring on looking tunnel vision, but the bigger picture in all of this, it's exciting to see where we can go as a people. And hopefully our job as a collective is to get to the voting booths and get this government out and get us both in.
1: Oh, vote, baby, vote. That's beautiful. Yeah. I'm still here, whānau. I'm still here. I'm just sitting in awe. Hey, you eat pata, kuenge te pata, like, who's your favourite? And then in the rogue in me is like, but who's the worst? So, tino tūpato au, but I'm so very proud of you. I'm sitting here in awe. You know, was this time, around 2-3 years ago that you came in for the first time, and you've grown so much. So absolutely proud of you. Absolutely proud of how grounded you still are, how you still are for the people, and how you're always humble and beautiful. Hey, I'm so very proud of you, Hana Rāwhiti, Maipi Clark, MP of Hauraki Waikato.
0: Hey, hey. Oh, well, ai, tika. 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
2: 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Thank you.

0: Iwahine, puku mahi rawa atine, he ringa re he ringa raupa, he ringa whero o te kaupapa. 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And Waikato Tainui, Kiwi staff and the Ministry of Social Development have all joined forces to support our iwi members who are currently receiving the Job Seeker Support Benefit. And talk about it, we got Karo.
1: Karo!
2: What a net if I know.
0: Go by. Well, tell us about this.
2: Okay, so we've been blessed with some funding from MSD, so from the Ministry of Social Development, to support some of our iwi members who are in receipt of the JobSeeker benefit into mahi. We have partnered with the beautiful whānau at Kiwi staff who have helped a lot of our iwi members into mahi over the past few years. Just some of the, there are a few eligibility criteria that our whānau need to meet. So they need to have been on the JobSeeker benefit for at least 3 months. They need to be between the ages of 18 and 24 years old. They need to be registered as a Waikato Tainui tribal member. And they need to be available to engage with the whānau at Kiwi staff to find some mahi.
0: Cool.
1: Love that.
0: Now, what's some of the services that Kiwi staff do, you know, because a lot of our tamariki, you know, they might not know anything to do or where even to start when it comes to looking for mahi. So what's some of the kaupapa that Kiwi staff will be helping them with?
2: Cool. So first off, they'll have a kōrero. So they'll meet with the Kiwi staff team and the team will do a needs assessment. Just to see what our whānau are in need of. They'll put together an individual employment plan, so none of this templated stuff. It'll be very individually planned for. They'll go through some coaching and mentoring support, so one-on-one. But they'll also come together every Thursday as a group when they're ready. When they're ready to engage as a group, they'll all come together at Kiwi Staff, some beautiful whare out in Sandwich Road. And that's on a weekly basis. Mm. Yeah. So some of the other stuff they'll get some support with is CV and cover letter development. They'll learn how to search for mahi and they'll learn some recruitment skills. They'll learn how to prepare for an interview, both physically and emotionally, because it is a bit of a big deal when you haven't been for an interview for a while. And then they'll just learn some real work readiness and some soft skills. Well, we call them soft skills, but they're not really that soft. They're probably the hardest. So your communication skills, just to get you really ready for the workplace.
0: That is fantastic.
1: That's beautiful. And, you know, ka mōhio pai hoki au e ngā upoko o te rao ngā kāhuia Kiwi staff tamainu and mere. They are amazing people. You know, they're huge touchies. And, you know, they've been doing so much for many of our rangatahi. And I know as well that many of the rangatahi that have gone through avenues like this ended up being staff members at Kiwi staff, right?
2: They have. They just, the way they work with our rangatahi and our pakeke is really beautiful. They take a real individual approach to the way they mahi with our whānau. So we're really blessed to have that partnership.
0: Mm.
2: Yeah.
0: Now, in terms of Ministry of Social Development, is this the first of its kind that they've reached out to iwi or iwi's reached out to them and worked together in this space?
2: So a few years ago, we had a contract with MSD, but this is a fairly new one that started on the 1st of July. But we have a really good relationship with our MSD regional office with Tracy and the team. With this particular program, so Te Puna Mahi, unfortunately, we can't deliver this mahi with all of our tribal members.
0: Right.
2: So this has been, it's an MSD service area for the Waikato area.
0: Mm.
2: So if you're wanting to take part in the program, you need to be engaged. So you need to be signed up with either Hamilton East, Kirikiriroa, Dindale, Five Cross Roads, Huntley, Ngarawahia, Te Awamutu, Cambridge, Morrinsville and Matamata. So pretty much just our Waikato region.
1: And
2: we'd love to be able to help out those outside of the these boundaries, but aroha mai, we can't.
1: Okay. Oh, okay, te pai. And what's the max amount of rangatahi that can be a part of this ara? Is there
2: a
1: max?
2: This one is limited, but you know what? We just want to help as many of our tribal members, so we're not even going to worry about that. We will find a way to work with as many of our whānau as possible.
0: Fantastic. And you talked about it only for that particular service area. Is there talks about extending that out to other regions later on down the track?
2: We would love to cover our entire tribal boundaries, but the beauty with working with Kiwi staff is that they actually deliver some mahi for us outside of this particular program, and they have offices in Rotorua, Tauranga, and they work out of Tokoroa as well. Mm. And so if you can't, if you don't meet the eligibility of this program, then they'll be able to work with you in other capacities.
0: Beautiful. All right. Hei whakakapi ake tēnei wahanga. Well, tukuna te rākau ki a koe. Anything you got to say in closing there, te tuahine?
2: Yeah, so just for referrals for this program, you need to be referred through your case manager. Yeah. So if you are receiving the job seeker's benefit, then have a chat with your case manager or with somebody at MSD so that they can refer you through the proper channels. But if there's any other queries, bring your 0800 number and just ask for the career pathway. Ngā ara umanga.
0: Ka pai. Ka pai. Ngā ara umanga, the Puna Mahi Community Job Coaching Program. You need to be on the Job Seekers Benefit. You need to be between the ages of 18 and 24. You also need to be a Waikato Tainui Tribal member. You'll get heaps of support. Heaps of key components also will be on hand for you, like a CV and cover letter, job search and recruitment skills, interview preparation, work readiness and soft skills, all of that stuff. So get a hold of the team and don't forget to talk to your case manager about this awesome opportunity. E mihi atu ana ki a koe, Kāro. Thank you so much for taking time out there for us this morning. Alright, well, we've got this up on our Tainui Line Facebook page at Te Whānau, so you can send that out to all your connects out there and your tamariki and your iramitsu, your whanaunga, your hoa, all of that stuff.
1: There's no doubt. Hey, truth be told, no doubt we have some whānau members who don't know what they're up to. Come and join the team.
0: Excellent. All right, here's Whale and Where to Start with Tainui Live. We're back into the music.

going to the end. We going look, I'm unthawing this hard. I never thought I'd ever use it again. Yeah. And I could play my new part and never, ever, ever play pretend. Like that.

0: All right, and I'll see you. 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Tengo tere konga wa yata. All right, our Kiwa Hot the Wiki is...
1: Ano he ahitawa.
0: Yeah, cracking it. All right. What a rowdy bunch, okay? There's somebody or a group of people being noisy.
1: And no doubt there will be a lot of noise this weekend for the grand final. Tara's just walked in asking us who we're backing. Who are you backing, Pads?
0: Well, both my teams are gone, so it doesn't really matter. But if I was a betting man, all my money will be going towards the Roosters. Although I love KP, and I've got a lot of respect for Dan Gagai as well, even though he's a Queenslander. Well, both of them are Queenslanders, aren't they? Nah, go the Roosters!
1: Okay, and I'm just going to go opposite, and we're going to see, so we'll have a bet, Etifano. Stay tuned, because we'll talk about what that bet will be tomorrow.
0: All right, then. Let me be your man, here's Shane Walker with Tony Life. Morena.

0: In the Dutchy from the left hand side, let me be your man. Te kutere ka o ngā waiata hoa no kutai ki te pita whakamutunga o te hotaka nei mo te nerangi.
1: Hai, te wehenga e mihinui ana kia MP o Hauraki Waikato, Hana Rāwhiti Mai Pi, Whai Wāhi Mai ki ngā taringa e tēnei rā. Hei, whakamohiotanga kia koutou katoa next Tuesday the 6th of October from 7 to 8 PM. Be sure to head on over to Māori Television because her and Kingi Kiriona will be having a live debate.
0: Ka pai, big ups to Natasha Paku from the Te Rauora Kaupapa World Indigenous Suicide Prevention Conference happening at Turanga Wawae Marae in the coming months, and also to Karo Moike for joining us this morning as well. Hoi ano, that's us, man, we're done. Gonna leave you with a bit of tuihi this morning. Me tana wai to what you talking about. Ma te atua tata katoa tiaki mana ki ngā wā katoa e te whānau. Get out there, enjoy the day. It's a beautiful weather outside. Whamere Botani for the pātara na te whāia.
1: Morena!

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2: 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Hei, iho pū manawa.
3: Someone with natural talent and intuitive cleverness.
2: Yeah, this is a good mihi to somebody who has those abilities. 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
3: Oh, I love that.
2: If you're thinking about somebody who you idolise for exactly those traits right there, use as me.
4: Could you use it for someone that has passed on?
2: Yeah, ke te iho pū manawa, haere koe ki, ko whiturangi te, haere koe, yeah. 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
3: I love that, and because we've no doubt all have had a idol that we have looked up to.
2: Mm.

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2: Ariki noa noa.
3: Likened to a great whale and his attributes.
2: Yeah, this is another mihi that you can use for leaders, to mihi to them and their abilities and their expertise. I'll probably use this for somebody on the coast.
4: Is that like, could you use it for someone like Whai McClutchie, who was a wahine that stood up at Tūranga Waewae?
2: Yeah, absolutely. To any leader and their attributes, and wahine mai, tāne mai, even kaikaranga. When I think of somebody like Pānea, for instance, Pānea Papa, te tangata, pai ki te reo, nui ana pukenga, you can use this as a mihi to her as well.
3: Oh, aye, so it's like the waterbenders.
2: Yeah, kia ora, there you go. Aye, avatar all day.
4: Avatar all day.
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2: Spoken about koia as an emphasis word before.
0: Yeah, we've used it for maybe, I think, oh, I don't know, whatever episode it would have been, but, you know, you can say koia.
1: Koia hoki.
0: Like, yo.
1: Yeah, that's it.
0: Koia. Koia, koia. It's like, yeah, okay, sure. Koia, koia. Yeah, sure. Mm. When you think of it, it'd be like, yo, right on, but yeah. And then you've got koia poo.
1: Mm.
0: And if you're on, wow, I don't know which parts of the neighbourhood of Tainui uses the re, but I know...
1: Koia re?
0: Yeah.
1: Ah, yeah.
0: You can say koia re.
3: Ngā waiata o tū au ki uki, o nanahi, o nāianei, te reo

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2: I te kōrero māo ko Ngira. Kia ora Ngira, hope you're listening.
3: Kia ora Ngira.
2: And I pātai tētai ki aia, e pēwhi ana koe, and he says, pai ana, and he says, a koe.
3: A koe.
2: Now.
3: Is that right?
2: Yeah.
3: Ah, yeah. I've never used it, but I've heard it.
2: What do you say?
3: Me koe.
2: Me koe. Yeah, and that's what the person answered him. He says, just say, me koe, and you.
3: Mm.
2: Now, pēwhi tēnei ki waha. I think we've talked about it. Usually, you use it in a, I don't want to say negative, but kei te whakahoki koe I te whakaaro ki te tangata, oa, te rapea ka ki mai tētai. Oh, geez, you're getting a bit fat.
3: Like something. Oh, your shadow is getting big, boy.
4: Oh, your belt looks
3: like yeah, yeah,
2: a few more.
4: Oh, you look flexible.
2: What's a nice, okay, what's a nice way to say someone they're getting fat?
3: Oh, I see.
2: We did this in Excel. I brought this up because we did this in Waretau's class.
4: Looking a bit robust.
3: I see you're, I see you've taken a caloric surplus lately.
2: A caloric surplus. Where was I going?
3: I don't know.
2: The kiwaha. So, someone says, oh, looks like you're on the caloric surplus. And you'll say, ah, kue rane.
3: Ah, kue rane.
4: Ah, kue rane.
2: And that's like, sort of like, who's calling the, yeah.
4: The, you can the, talk.
2: The, yeah, you
3: the,
2: can
3: the,
2: talk.
3: The kid all black.
4: Ah, kue rane.
2: Ah, kue rane.
4: Oh, so when, say, Ngira replied to someone with ah, kue,
2: yeah.
4: The other person who tried to correct him, is that what they were implying?
2: Yes. That you should have used meh. But I think in that instance, because I've heard that, a kue.
3: Yeah, I've heard that too.
2: And I think, e kaha ke ngā iwi o te teira awhiti, whana apanui, tino kānei a Ngāti Porau, a tūhoi anō hoki mā tātua. 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So, pēwhi ana koe.
3: Ai.
2: Pēwhi ana ai. Now, Tainui would say, o... He ao kupu mo te tukimata.
3: Pewa?
4: Tukimata.
2: Yeah. Te ane anō te tei kupu. Tukimata, pewa, whatupiki.
3: Whatupiki.
4: Mm, che. That's what they're doing.
3: Marama.
2: Yeah. Yeah, whatupiki. So, your whatu went peak. Your whatupiki went whatupiki. They were whaturiu. So... Ki te teina awhiti, you'll say, kei te haere a ia.
3: Yeah, cool.
2: Ei, kei te haere a ia. Kei te pēhea a ia. Yeah, kei te pēhea a ia. Yeah,
4: yes.
2: But ki konei, we just say, e pēwhi ana ia.
3: Yeah.
2: Not e pēwhi ana a ia.
4: Okay.
2: E aha ana ia. Ei.
4: Well, because I guess with the ana, then you'll go, ana a ia.
2: Because of the diphthong.
3: The diphthong, yeah.
4: The diphthong.
2: Diph.
3: So, karere.
2: Diph.
4: Oh, so just
2: not dip.
4: In.
2: Not dip. Dip. Diph.
4: I think Morgan's trying to look in there to see what the hell you're
3: doing. He's going
4: to
3: be like, we're going to need to wipe that mic.
4: Uh-huh.
2: My lips actually touched it.
3: Yeah.
2: He the diphthong.
4: Yeah.
2: If you're dipping your thong, well, it needs a clean. You better dip it, get that nappy sound. Actually, get the bleach.
3: Get the bleach.
2: Get the preheat.

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3: Raupatu, he whenua, he wai, he tangata. Raupatu, the land, the water, the people.
4: In 1894, King Tawhiel died and his eldest son, Mahuta, became the third Māori king. King Mahuta created the king movement's first courts with judges, clerks and registrars. King Mahuta was asked by Prime Minister Richard Seddon to be a member of the Legislative Council and a minister representing Māori on the Executive Council. Mahuta accepted and was sworn into Parliament in 1903.
3: Kia tupu, kia hua. Kia pua wai, to grow, to prosper, to flourish.
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6: But, he whenua, he wai, he tangata. Raupatu, the land, the water, the people.
7: No te tau kotahi manawaru rau iwa te kaumārua, ka whakaturia e Kingi Tāwhia o te pāre mata tuatahi mō te kingitanga. 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
6: Kia tupu, kia hua, kia pua wai. 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
4: 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Iwari Mafa.
5: Ko tā tātou kiwaha I tēnei wiki e hoa mā?
6: Tai e ana.
5: Tai e ana.
6: Tai e ana.
5: Tai e.
6: Tai e ana.
5: Tai e ana.
6: Or would we drag the... Tai e ana.
5: Tai e ana. I think just tai e ana.
6: Tai e ana.
5: T-A-I-E-A. Tai e.
6: Tai e.
5: Tai e.
6: Does it mean flash, eh?
5: Yeah. It means when someone is looking well... So e hoa mā, ko te tikanga o tēnei, ko te hanga o tētahi tangata, te papai o te hanga o tētahi tangata. So, I whakapaipai e Erika I ona maku I tēnei ata,
6: mm-hmm.
5: I kite au ia, I whakaroka, oh, tai e ana.
6: Oh.
5: Tai e ana.
6: Ngā mihi e hoa.
5: I would use it when someone is dapper, or really, you know, really informal dress.
6: Yeah.
5: Yeah, kia tai e ana tō te hanga o te tangata.
6: Right. What about that pretty well-known catchy song from Ngā Tūmanako?
5: Yes.
6: Tae, te tū.
5: Te tū. Ai.
6: Yeah, that's a cool waiata.
5: That's a cool waiata, yes. And to my understanding of that waiata, just using that as a focus point, is talking about the stance of our wahine.
6: Yeah.
5: And the way they carry themselves. So not so much just about their clothing, the way they clothe themselves, but how
6: but
5: they carry themselves.
6: Yeah, how they carry themselves.
5: Yeah, yeah.
6: And because that was a poi too, eh?
5: Yeah, yeah.
6: So it was
5: all
6: about basically celebrating women.
5: Yeah, absolutely. Yeah, yeah. Yeah.
7: Raupatu, he whenua, he wai, he tangata. Raupatu, the land, the water, the people.
8: No te marama o hui tangaru, ko tahi mano iwarau toru te kaumāwaru, ka whakai mai atu mate ki te rima mano pauna ia tauna te kāwanatanga. 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